0: Montreal, Canada 325. What's your request, flight level 340?
1: Air Canada 325, climb level 340.
0: I'm 340, Canada 325.
2: Europe 647,
1: Montreal Center, bonsoir.

0: Montreal Center, good evening. Air Canada 838 Heavy checking in at 370.
1: Air Canada 838 Heavy, Montreal Center, good evening.
0: Good evening. Montreal Center, good evening. Pakistan 790 Heavy, flight of the 310.
1: Pakistan 790, roger.
0: Requesting flight of the 330 Pakistan 790.
1: Pakistan 790, roger. Ground level 330.
0: Thank you, ma'am. Flight level 330, Pakistan, 790.

0: Roger, all for Air Canada 337.
1: Air Canada 337, yes, so you're requesting climb at level 340?
0: Yeah, I'm not sure how that counts the descent in there, but climb level 340.
1: Okay, Air Canada 337, climb level 340.
0: Climb level 340, thanks, Air Canada 337.

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0: Goodbye, Quebec, que des Medevac, on souhaite pour la descente.
1: Québec 10 Medevac, Roger, descendez niveau de vol 290 dans Québec.
0: Revenez niveau de vol 290 Québec 10 Medevac.
2: And we're showing at 705.
1: 0705,
2: go ahead. Do you have any report for turbulence?
1: And 0705, no, none in your sector. How is your ride?
2: Some of my chops were thinking of maybe climbing at 3 degrees per hour, that's 705.
1: And 705, okay, Roger. Climb possible 330.
2: I'm in 330, not 705.

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1: 5 Tango Heavy, Montreal Center, bonsoir.

0: Montreal in at 705 with Urkel.
1: Yes, go ahead.
0: We're still having some mud chops. Can we climb to flight level 350?
1: In at 705, climb flight level 350.
0: I'm in at 350 and it's 705.

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0: Montreal, Santa Colonel 8284 Heavy, Flight Level 340, Capitation.
1: Greenair 8284 Heavy, Montreal Center, good evening.
0: Good evening.

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1: Roger 569, Montreal Center. Good evening.

0: to Montreal. FedEx 5174 Heavy, flight level 360.
1: FedEx 5174 Heavy, Montreal Center. Good evening.
2: Montreal Center, a very good evening, Airfrance 337 Heavy. Flight level 390.
1: Airfrance 337 Papa Heavy, Montreal Center, bonsoir.

0: Southwest at 569, call me on the 133-907.
1: 133-907, West Shore, Marcus Park. West at 619, flight level 380.
0: West at 619, Roger.
1: East West Shore, West Shore.
0: West at 569, Roger.

0: Montreal Delta 220, got a question for you.
1: Delta 220, you go ahead.
0: I haven't been up this far north in a while. Do we need that oceanic crossing into over Greenland on this route?
2: Gander will provide you the details when you talk to them, but in the meantime, just follow flight plan route.
0: Okay, flight plan route, we'll wait for them. Thank you.

0: over there, KLM 602 Heavy, level 370.
1: KLM 602 Heavy, Maya, surrender.
0: KLM 602 Heavy, sir.
1: KLM 602, go ahead.
0: We were just wondering, on our route of flight, do we actually need an OCI clearance?
1: Yes, technically, but Gander will provide you with the details later on. In the meantime, just fly your flight plan.
0: Okay, so we do not need to download an OCI clearance score?
1: Well, honestly, you may do so, but it's, I couldn't say if it's required or not. In any case, if Gander needs to change your route or altitude, they will keep you posted when you check in with them at the command.

0: Roger, good day, this is Jet Canada, 899 Heavy, level 360, Swift.
1: Air Canada 899 AV, Molly has another.
0: Montreal, WestJet 569, Brett, get it to level 30 with a turbo.
1: Okay, stand by a second. WestJet 569, climb 50380.
0: Climb 50380, WestJet 569.

0: Montreal Center. Hello, UPS 214 Heavy, level 360.
1: UPS 214, roger. Voyager 569, contact Winnipeg Center, 1337.
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0: Montreal, Delta 220, heavy flight level 370.
1: Delta 220, roger.
0: I just read it, said monitor, never mind.
1: Oh, that's fine.

0: Tango Center, good day, evening, Postman 354 Heavy, level 360 inbound, Mike Tango.
1: Postman 354 Heavy, Maya, Roger.

0: Montreal, United 68, smooth ride 330, checking in.
1: United 58, AVE, my ass is over.
0: Montreal Center, United 194 Heavy, flight level 350.
1: United 194 AVE, my ass, roger.

0: territoire Montréal, November 620 Sierra Yankee, flight level 430.
1: November 620 Sierra Yankee, Montréal Center, roger. Confirm you're never able higher tonight?
0: No, monsieur, no, not higher tonight, 430 for now, and we will do the crossing at 410.
1: Okay, roger. In that case, expect a lower before you get to Moncton. That will be between the Ilugo and the Outcap intersection.
0: Roger that. Thank you so much. Merci. 620.

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1: FedEx 1 Heavy, my ass over here.
2: Good evening, Postman 354 Heavy, level 360 in 1 Mike Tango.
1: Postman 354 Heavy, my ass over here.

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1: Delta 248 Heavy, Michelle Spencer, good evening.
2: Montreal, FedEx 7 Heavy, flight level 360.
1: FedEx 7 Heavy, Montreal Center, good evening.

0: good evening, Ocean 77 Heavy, Thunderbird 370 Metallica Boston, Rumpu.
1: Ocean 77 Heavy, Mitchell Center, good evening.

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0: Thanks.

0: 56 Heavy, final 370.
1: Delta 56 Heavy, Mitchell Center, good evening. Québec 10 Medevac, contactez Centre Montréal, 1-2-7-8-7.

0: 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You are getting puzzle 370 for the crossing.
1: Okay, that's okay, full set, 370, KLM 602.
0: Roger.

0: Victor, good evening, Medivac Red Angel 4080 Medivac 370,
1: Red Angel 4080 Medivac, Montreal Center, good evening.

0: Delta 162, traffic 11 o'clock, 16 miles southwestbound, a Boeing 777, 1,000 feet above.
1: Target site, go to 162.
0: Thanks, 5174, traffic 1 o'clock, 13 miles south eastbound, in Airbus 330, Festival 350.
2: All right, we're looking at FedEx 5174.
3: Center, ISER 10 Victor, request level 350.
0: ISER 10 Victor, climb level 350.
3: Climb level 350, ISER 10 Victor.

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1: Arctic 104, Montreal Center. Good evening, climb level 320.
0: Arctic 104, requesting a 2405.
1: Arctic 104, roger, climb level 340.
0: Climb level 2405, thank you.
1: Roger.

0: Ariel, serve for 620 Sierra Yankee.
1: Yes, zero Sierra Yankee, go ahead.
0: Yes, madam, would like to request on level 410, 430 is pretty choppy right now.
1: Zero Sierra Yankee, roger, descend level 410.
0: Alright, descend and maintain on level 410, merci beaucoup, zero Sierra Yankee.
1: Okay.

0: 620 Yankee is level 410, and the ride is much smoother. Yeah, 430 was on the right job.
1: Okay, glad to hear it. Thank you.

0: Arcana 227 requesting about 10 degrees left weather.
1: Arcana 327, roger, deviation is approved. One able to proceed direct to 52 north, 90 west, 95.
0: Alright, the deviation is approved and one able. One able will direct 52 north and 90 west, Arcana 227, thank you.

0: 325.
1: Yes, Fred.
0: Yeah, do you have any ride reports at 36? We're getting occasional moderate drops.
1: Thanks, 925. No, sorry, that's the first report in that area. Did you want to try climbing?
0: Yeah, you got 36 available.
1: Thanks, 925. Cross level 360.
0: Thanks, 525. Climbing 360 out of 340. Thanks.

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2: Roger, United 968 Heavy, flight level 350.
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3: Montreal Delta 56 Heavy, 5370.
1: Delta 56, Montreal.

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1: FedEx 5225.
2: Montreal Center, Connie 64 Heavy, level 5 over 360.
1: 9261, Roger.

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0: Med Angel 4080 Medevac, Catalyst Mintar 0200 Zulu, wind 090 at 8 knots, visibility 15 miles, ceiling 3600 broken, temperature minus 0, dew point minus 4, altimeter 2988, runway surface conditions runway 16, condition code 555. And all birds reporting 100% wet, valid at 0041.
2: Hey, I'm at you all getting the Air Canada 327 flight, 1340.
0: Air Canada 327, Roger.

0: Receiving Montreal, FedEx 1, heavy, flight level 360, CPDLC.
1: FedEx 1, Roger.
2: Montreal, Virgin 86, heavy, flight level 390.
1: Virgin 86, heavy, Montreal Center, Roger, third present position, direct Libor, on course.
2: Libor on course, Virgin 86.

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0: Montreal, good morning,
1: Red Angel 4080 in the back, roger.

0: one, Lufthansa. 447 Heavy, flight level 390.
1: From New Front 447 Heavy, Control Center, Roger.
2: I'm off your traffic at 8-0-6-2-1 Heavy, level 370.
1: 8-0-6-2-1 Heavy, Control Center, Roger, 1 and 0.

0: 777, clear to climb now, probably 380.
1: Ocean 77, climb, maneuver 380.

0: Angel 4080, Medevac, start descent level 2, minor 0, enter dispatch.
1: Descent level 2, minor 0, dispatch. Okay, Angel 4080.
2: Roger. 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
1: Air France 83 Kilo, Heavy Control Center, Roger, bonsoir, clear present position, direct Clavy, bonsoir.
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0: Central Center, Delta 10, Delta 10 Heavy, flight level 350.
1: Delta 10 Heavy, Montreal Center, roger.

0: Lysa 670. We have moderate request to go down to 340.
1: Lysa 670, roger, and just confirm you wish to descend at this time.
0: Descent this time at 340.

0: Kilo, retreat.
1: Okay, confirm it's there, found 83 Kilo, and not 083 Kilo.
0: Yes, sir, the Air France 083 Kilo. Do you have a turbulence report ahead of us?
1: Okay, just again to clarify, you called yourself twice Air France 083 Kilo. I have Air France 83 Kilo. Do I have to amend the flight plan for the call sign?
0: I think I see my mistake, Air France 83 Kilo.
1: Air France 83 Kilo, roger. No complaints, any flight level on your track.
0: I would like to know if I have a C50, if you have any turbulence report ahead of us.
1: Okay, I just mentioned that there are no complaints at any flight level on your track.
0: That's very good, thank you, Air France 83 Kilo.
1: Roger.
2: Roger, all is below, sir, Canada 313, flight level 320, left
1: out. Air Canada 313, Montreal Center, roger, I checked, no complaints up ahead.
3: Montréal Centre, Air France 6738 lourd sur 1331025.
1: Air France 6738, roger.
0: Montreal United 177 Heavy, flight level 390, lights up.
1: United 177 Heavy, Montreal Centre, roger. I check comments, I've got no previous complaints in your business.
0: Take in your last, please.
1: No previous complaints, any flight level in your vicinity.
0: Okay, thank you.
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0: Delta, good evening, Oscar 120 Victor, number 352.
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Azimuth 313 round trip, runtable 340.

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Devil Tango 394, Flatbella 362. Devil Tango 394, Heavy Metro Center, Roger, 15 knots.

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1: 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Reach 559 level 310.
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1: 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Montreal, reach 559.
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0: United
1: 968, Roger. And reach at 559er, go ahead.
2: I'm sorry, sir. Do you have any aircraft in the vicinity of us that's at level 330? We're supposed to be wind aloft.
1: I do not. I have aircraft up at level 340, if that would be helpful, or I could give you the forecast winds if you prefer.
2: Take a 340 wind, we got it.
1: Air Canada 313, could you give me your spot wind, please?
3: Yep, it is 273.59 knots.
1: And reach 559er if you copy that aircraft level 340, approximately 50 miles east of your position.
2: Thank you so much. Appreciate both of you.

0: good evening, United 923 Heavy, flight level 390.
1: United 923 Heavy Montreal Center, round trip, third cousin position, direct path, foot, on course.
0: Clear, cousin position, direct path, foot, on course, United 923 Heavy.
2: Cargo 3904, flight level 350.
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2: Good evening, France 83 Kilo, safety flexible 352.
1: France 83 Kilo, Roger.
2: Montreal, France 83 Kilo, we need to contact Gander by voice to get OSN clearance. Do you have any frequency for us?
1: France 83 Kilo, the Gander frequencies no longer exist for clearances. I'll be handing you off to Gander Center on the hour. And if you need to do any verbal confirmation, it will be at that time with them.
2: It's more than a confirmation because we have not indicated it.
1: I show a route clearance has been issued for your flight. Just keep flying flight plan route and we will keep you posted for the confirmation when required.

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1: American 5-4 Heavy, Montreal Center, roger. New Santa 455 Heavy Montreal Center, roger, good to know. And you are third cousin position, Eric Clancy, on course.
2: Heavy Montreal Center 455, Eric Clancy.
3: Bonjour, this is Speedbird 8 Delta Sierra, flight level 390, Heavy Delta.
1: Speedbird 8 Delta Sierra, Heavy Montreal Center, roger, bonsoir, third cousin position, direct Clancy, on course.
3: Thank you very much. Direct position, Paddy, Speedbird 8 Delta Sierra. Thank you.

0: hello, Lufthansa 447 Heavy, flight level 390.
1: Lufthansa 447, roger.
2: Good evening, what about 370 CDLC?
1: Okay, I got two calls at the same time. I checked that Lufthansa 447 made the switch and break confirm. Lost 5 Echo Delta Heavy checking in with Montreal. Lufthansa 457 Heavy Montreal Center, roger. Clear pleasant position, direct inbound concourse.
2: Okay, inbound Lufthansa 457.
1: Lufthansa 457, roger. And use caution, there's also a company similar call sign, Lufthansa 447 on. Lufthansa 447, use caution, similar call sign, company Lufthansa 457 on.
0: Lufthansa 447, thank you.
3: Center, FedEx 5184 Heavy, checking on final 1370.
1: FedEx 5184, roger.

0: I found 2-3 Golf Central.
1: I found 2-3 Golf, go ahead.
0: Airbound 23 Golf, be advised in about half an hour. Aircraft reported earlier light and casual moderate turbulence from the 350. I've got no complaints that are final.
1: Okay, copy that. Airbound 23 Golf, thank you.

0: Springfield Center. Good evening. Cedar 21, Mike Lehman, at least level 390.
1: Cedar 21, Mike Lehman, sure.

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1: American 5-4, excuse me, Ottoman State, sir, thank you.
0: German cargo 394, traffic information, 12 o'clock, 11 miles, opposite direction, Dreamliner, level 370.
2: Traffic 5-0, 390.

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1: Summit 481, Montreal Center, roger. Clear to climb, level 300, and clear to open position direct to overhead, of course.
0: The 300, present position, on course, summit 481.

0: 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Your next option, flight level 35.
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2: I'm on real speedbird 264, heavy 370.
0: Speedbird 264, heavy Montreal Center, Roger.
1: Montreal FedEx 5184.
0: FedEx 5184, go ahead.
1: Yes, sir. Do you have a good frequency for Gander that you're going to be switching us off to? We're having trouble getting our oceanic.
0: Yeah, no worries, sir. In about 15 minutes, I'll be handing you off to them, and they'll do confirmation of route clearance. I do show that a route clearance has been issued for you.
1: Okay, we'll wait till that, thanks.
0: Lufthansa 493 Heavy, 7737. Lufthansa 493 Heavy, Montreal Center, Roger.

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1: Submit port need 1, roger.
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1: Good, sir.

0: Montreal for the Air France 8-3 kilo request.
1: Go ahead.
0: Air France 8-3 kilo, it got any OCS clearance? Could we be transferred already to Gander?
1: In a couple minutes, sir. In the first 35 minutes, you'll get the frequency changed by SCBDL.
0: Thank you.

0: Trail, good evening. Delta 50 Heavy, 370.
1: Delta 50 Heavy, Delta Trail, Cynthia Boucher, good morning.

0: Arctic 104, some light location on moderate turbulence, reported spot level 340, approximately an hour and a half ago. Only one report, sorry to say that. It's both light shots, all spot levels, approximately 100 miles west of, I would say, Chibougamau.
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0: November 459 Bravo Lima, flight 0410.
1: November 459 Bravo Lima, Montreal, Sister Roger, Montreal.
0: Montreal, Eric 104, we're just starting to get into some of that light turbulence, right through Quad 320.
1: Roger, Quad 04, this is Flight Level 320.
0: Flight Level 320, 104.

0: rail trailer, 604 heavy, flight level 370, CPDOC.
1: KLM 604 heavy, front rail, sensor, roger, bonjour.

0: Montreal Center, November 628, Tango Sierra, flight level 430.
1: November 628, Tango Sierra, Montreal Center, Roger, control.

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1: Qatari 35 Papa Heavy, Montreal Center, Roger, Mitchell.
2: Montreal Center, good day, this is Medivac Third Angel 4080, climbing flight level 280.
1: Red Angel 4080, Medivac, Montreal Center, Roger, Mitchell, climb level 330.
2: Climbing flight level 330, Red Angel 4080, Medivac.
1: Red Angel 4080, Medivac, I will have a new routing for you to enter the ocean. I'll get back to you shortly.
2: Red Angel 4080.
1: RP 104, how's your ride?
2: Yeah, it's mostly smooth for 104.
1: Okay, thanks.
0: Control, bonjour, MS 216, safe at flight level 350.
1: MS 216, first, Montreal Center, roger, bonjour.

0: 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I have been the new Oceanic entry point with some new routing. Advise for 2 copy.
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0: Red Angel 4080, you're now cleared to destination. Echo Delta Fidelta November, now 4 to Zaya. Oceanic entry point, Atwood, I spell. Alpha, Victor, Papa, Uniform, Tango. After Atwood, 66 North, 50 West. Then direct, 65 North, 40 West. Direct, 64 North, 30 West. And then 62 North, 20 West. Flight plan routing.
1: Red Angel 4080, made a back hit, cleared to Echo Delta Delta November, Oceanic entry point, output. Alpha Victor Papa Uniform Tango. Check 66 North, 50 West, 65 North, 40 West, 64 North, 30 West, 60 North, 20 West. Flight plan route, Red Angel 4080, Medivac.
0: Okay, after 64 North, 30 West, your waypoint is 62 North, 20 West, then RSAV Adsex.
1: Okay, after 64 North, 30 West, the point is 62 North, 20 West, the RSAV flight plan route, Red Angel 4080, Medivac.
0: Red Angel 4080, Medivac, roger.
2: Roger, good evening, it's Air Canada 890 Heavy, dial up 330, direct Wabush.
0: Air Canada 890 Heavy, Montreal Center, roger, bonjour. You can expect some occasional light jump for the next 20 minutes.
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1: Okay, direct output, and say please again the rest of the message for Red Angel 4080.
0: Red Angel 4080 after output is the routing, the new routing at this gate.
1: Okay, yeah, of course, the new routing table. Thank you very much, Red Angel 4080.

0: 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Goodbye.
1: 27 medic 104, bye bye.
2: Montreal Center, November 459, Bravo Lima, flow 410.
0: November 459, Bravo Lima, roger.
3: Montreal Center, hello, Center 10 Heavy. Level 370.
0: Center, 10, roger.
4: Montreal Center, hello, Seabird 9604 Heavy, flight level 410.
0: Seabird 9604 Heavy, Montreal Center, roger. Good morning.
4: Morning.

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1: Qatari, 73 Victor Heavy, Montreal Center, roger, bonjour.
0: Montreal, bonjour, QZ2 X-ray Super, flight level 390.
1: QZ2 X-ray Super, Montreal Center, roger, hello.

0: Continental 4080 Medevac, you're getting to level 340 for the crossing tonight, so you're now clear to climb level 340.
1: Okay, for the crossing, I see it's flight level 340, right, Angel 4080 Medevac.

0: Good evening, Montreal Center, November 628 Tango Sierra, flight level 430.
1: 28 Tango Sierra, roger.

0: Comfort and Lufthansa, Crew Papa Heavy, good evening, maintaining level 390 in Mount Omtol.
1: Lufthansa, Crew Papa Heavy, Montreal, Central Roger, Central.

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1: I'm at 41,
0: I'll let
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0: Air Canada 890, how's your ride?
1: This was a call you there with a pilot. A continuous flight turbulence and intermittent moderate drop.
0: Ooh, okay, sorry to hear that. Do you want to try something else?
1: Any ramp ports above us or below us, first?
0: West of your position by approximately 80 miles with light to medium moderate turbulence, 50340, 50320 with smooth, 5035, no complaint, 5035 to run about, no complaint.
1: Very well, heavy for 350, step back. Traffic permits, can we go runway 320 for Air Canada 890?
0: Air Canada 890, affirmative, descent level 320.
1: Thank you, descent level 320, Air Canada 890.

0: Sure, hello, Stupid 28 Foxtrot, have you flight level 370, Stupid Alpha?
1: Stupid 28 Foxtrot, Kenny, Montreal Center, Roger, bonjour.
0: Montreal, good evening, Condor 063, heavy, maintaining level 390.
1: Condor 063, heavy, Montreal Center, Roger, hello.

0: November one Kilo Echo, level 410.
1: November 1 Kilo Echo, Montreal Center, roger, control. Air Canada 890, is your ride any better?
2: No, we got still continuous light turbulence.
1: Okay, sir, is your hair done?
2: Auto pump.
1: Okay, I think I stepped on you. So, okay, no light turbulence?
2: No, continuous light turbulence and occasional moderate bump.
1: No, I'm sorry to hear that. Okay, if you want to try something else.
2: Yeah, we're too heavy for 350, and we're contemplating going even lower. I'm not sure there's any pirate ups out there, but T1 or T00.
1: Do you want to try it? I have nothing. No one's been through it at the level 320
2: boat. We'll stay here for a bit, see how long we can ride this out, and we'll get back if we need to go down.
1: Okay, my check.
2: Thank you very much, Gail.

0: good day, Condor 097 Heavy, flight level 390.
1: Condor 097 Heavy, touch for yield, center, roger, roger.

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0: Thank you.
2: Delta Delos, Westchester 4 Heavy, flight level 4 1 0.

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1: It's 9604 Montreal Center, roger. Hello, sorry, I was busy on the landline.
0: Okay, 4101.
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0: Trinity, Montreal Center, November 628, Tango Sierra, flight level 420.
1: 28 Tango Sierra, Montreal Center, roger.

0: Montreal, United 948 Heavy, flight level 372.
1: United 948 Heavy, Montreal Center, roger, Marshall.
2: Hey, Montreal, hello, Emirates 41 Papa Super, maintaining level 350.
1: Emirates 41 Papa Super, Montreal Center, roger, Marshall.

GPL Center, reach 5014, flight level 330. Reach 5014, Kitty, Montreal Center, Roger, Montreal. Let me know how your ride is. I had some late stop at flight level 330 earlier, but closer to Barrie's with late occasional moderate turbulence, level 320, and also level 340.

Okay, Echo Lima Heavy, Montreal Center, Roger, Marshall.

0: Montreal, good afternoon, good evening, this is Siberia, 0352 Heavy, maintaining 370.
1: Siberia, 0352 Heavy, Montreal, Center, Roger, bonjour.
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1: Control, Limit 481, this is Chris.
0: Limit 481, roger. It's, it has been recorded a little bit bumpy between flight level 320 and 340. I'm not sure about lower because I had no traffic, so I would say starting in approximately 10 minutes, 10 to 15 minutes, at least expect some occasional light continuously.
1: Okay, we check. Thanks for the 41.

0: This is 453 Super, Montreal Center, Roger, hold on. Breach 5014, how's your vibe?
1: Location, it's up to the downhill.
0: Perfect, thank you.

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0: Good morning.

0: 960, heavy, flightable 370.
1: Tamar 960, heavy, plus rail center, roger, level.
0: Montreal, bonsoir, Delta 80, flightable 370.
1: Delta 80, heavy, plus rail center, roger, level.
0: Monroe Center, good evening, Air China 818 Heavy, flightable 300.
1: Air China 818 Heavy, Montreal Center, roger.

0: Curry, 3-5, Papa, off your run.
1: What is Monty, Honda Curry, 3-5, Papa?
0: Thank you.
2: And Emirates 216 Super, we're just picking up light continuous chop, man.
0: Emirates 216, Roger, thank you.
2: Montreal, Global, November 501 off of Papa, 3410.
0: November 501 off of Papa, Montreal, Center, Roger, bonjour.

0: Bonjour, Sergeant 20 Victor Heavy, Cycle 390.
1: Sergeant 20 Victor Heavy, South Rail, Center, Roger, Roger.

0: Montreal, Global November 501 Alpha Papa.
1: Go ahead.
0: Yeah, just data link there, Oceanic Clearance said it received it too late. We need to reverse the voice.
1: Okay, that's weird because I haven't pushed the information yet, so it's probably a pretty fine message. Give me just a couple minutes and try again.
0: All right, sounds good.

0: Okay, Montreal Global, November 501 Alpha Pop.
1: Go ahead.
0: Yeah, it's, we tried it two more times. It says it's still rejected. It's received too late.
1: Okay, well, I'll have a copy of what you're getting altitude-wise and routing, so I'll let you know when I know everything.
0: Okay, sounds good. Thank you.

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1: And United 760 Heavy, Sultry Olsen, roger, I have no complaint ahead.
0: Thank you.
1: Summit 481, hold your right.
2: For 481, it started off not too bad, then it was a little choppy, then it smoothed out, and now we're just starting to pick up a little bit of light again.
1: Okay, thank you.
0: Montreal United 262 Heavy, flight level 390.
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0: 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Goodbye.
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0: November, Papa Zero on Alpha Papa Mike 3.
1: Go ahead, 1 Alpha Papa.
0: Now I have the copy of what you're getting for the crossing. You can expect flight time routing and also flight level 450.
1: Alright, we'll expect flight time routing at 450, 1 Alpha Papa.
0: 01 Alpha Papa, proceed train in position, direct Pittsville on course.
1: Direct Pittsville on course, 1 Alpha Papa.

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0: You know, the money wants to come to keep the LC with Montreal. Charlie, so we'll be in the front name up. Charlie Zulu in the front name up. That's Montreal's address for CBD.
1: Charlie Zulu uniform name out.

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1: Okay, 829, heavy Montreal Center, roger, hold on.
0: 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Montreal Center, good morning, Alphania 132, Polaris 320.
1: Confirm, 132, heavy Montreal Center, roger, hold on.

0: 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Goodbye.
1: That's 123-902, 991. You have a good morning.
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0: 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Please call 1 Golf Heavy, flight level 330.
1: Boost 41 Golf Heavy, Montreal Center, Roger, Roger.

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1: Air Canada 4330, Montreal Center, Roger, Bonjour, climb, flight level 380.

0: sir. Good morning, Eva 031, Heavy Swan Double 300.
1: Eva 031, Heavy Swan Trail, Center, Roger.

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Charlie Zulu, uniform number.

0: attend today, please hold on Golf Heavy, flight level 330.
1: Please fall on Golf Heavy, Montreal Center, Roger, Montreal. We'll see if occasional light and continuing flight turbulence up ahead, and I would say in approximately 25 minutes, Mosfady also of intermittent moderate bumps that was reported earlier between level 320 and level 350.
0: Thank you very much.

0: Delta Sir, with 410 frequency line level 350.
1: Swiss 41 Golf, I'm sorry, I missed the requested altitude.
0: Request flight level 350, Swiss 41 Golf.
1: Swiss 41 Golf, flight level 350.
0: Climb to flight level 350, Swiss 41 Golf.

0: Air Canada 43, how's your ride?
1: Air Canada 43, it's a pretty good ride here at 3-0. We were getting turbulence at 360.
0: Okay, so it's much better at your altitude now.
1: That's correct, yes.
0: Thank you.

Control, good evening. Skydiving 932, flight level 370, inbound Kalpa. Skydiving 932, have you seen much of Sangwashi?

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1: Agency Air 947 Heavy, Montreal Center is reporting.
0: 947, attending 400, and is clocking 0714.
2: Montreal has a 843, flight level 330.
1: That's a 843 Heavy, Montreal Center.

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1: Uber 3 Golf Bravo Heavy, Thunder Roger.

0: dish, Turkish 10, traffic is still blocked by 12 north, southbound, Nermal 350, south of DSO. Japan 3, traffic 11 o'clock by 10 miles eastbound, with a Boeing 777, south of DSO.
1: Japan 3, Roger, thank you for the inside.

Montreal, Shamrock 9, Mike Yankee 8, heavy, flight level 370. Shamrock 9, Mike Yankee, heavy, Montreal, 100.

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1: Yes, 843 heavy, Montreal Center, roger, and I'm looking for an aircraft. Could you, best way to copy, I'll try to have you relay.
0: Go ahead.
1: Yes, 843, if you could try to reach Summit 482 on guard, and if you do get him, tell them to contact me on 132.45, and well, I'll check on my monitor with the airport.
0: You're looking for Summit 482, and you want them to contact 132.45?
1: That's correct, and you should be able to raise them on guard if you can catch them somewhere.
0: All right.

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1: Cat 843, thank you very much, sir.
2: Patrol at Summit 482 on 3245 and 312.
1: Summit 482, Montreal Center, roger. And would you like the L800 for Calix?
2: Yeah, that would be great.
1: Then it's 482 Calix Matara 000 Zulu, wind 330 at 7, visibility 15, ceiling 2200 broken, temperature 1, 2, 1, altimeter 207 minor, and remarks to specify during the flight.
2: Full copy, thanks a lot.
1: LN Summit 482, runway surface conditions for runway 16734, condition code 555, all thirds reported as 100% wet. That's the 0041
2: 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Copy, runway 16734.

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0: I just wondering if you could go direct to Bill Koo for the LS 34 Indicella.
1: That's 42, proceed direct to Bill.
0: Direct Bill Koo, 742.

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1: Turkish 6039, the heading much of Arata.
0: 4-2, general lights off, top to my right.
1: Turkish 6039er, you're my first report anywhere in my airspace. If you'd like to try another altitude, it's available, but I don't have anybody ahead of you to give a report either.
0: We'll take 3-4, like 10 minutes later.
1: Turkish 6039er, run it up, let me know when you're ready for higher.
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0: And Shamrock 9, Mike Yankee, I got your request. Your oceanic crossing is currently planned at level 370. Do you want me to check for the crossing at 380?

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1: Egypt, sir. Niner 47 Heavy. Good day, maintaining flight 7400.
0: Egypt Air Niner 47, roger. Shamrock 9 Mike Yankee with Montreal.

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1: Jimrock 9, Mike Yankee, roger that. I got your request for level 380. Your Ocean Crossing is planned at level 370 at the moment, starting at Tampa. Do you want me to check with Gander to cross higher, or was the 380 until Tampa?
0: 3-7 will be okay. We can go off this to 3-8 maximum. Shamrock 9 to Mike Yankee.
1: Shamrock 9 to Mike Yankee, roger that. Minimum level 370. You'll be speaking with Gunner in 5 minutes. If you want higher, you can check with them. They might be able to accommodate for the crossing.
0: Perfect. Thank you very much.
2: Fletcher, Alaska 100 heavy, flight level 370.
1: Alaska 100, roger.

0: Turkish 6039, we could find what we've got.
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0: It became better actually. 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
1: Okay. 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

0: 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Good morning. Mike, India, Travel India.
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1: Here, Canada 343, Montreal Center, good morning.
0: Any complaints so far?
1: Not so far.

0: 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It's 93 Charlie Heavy, level 400.
1: It had 93 Charlie, roger, good morning.
2: Trail Center, good morning, Rouge 2069, level 340.
1: Rouge 2069, Montreal Center, good morning.
3: Montreal Center, good morning, 367 Charlie Heavy, flight level 60.
1: Turkish 67 Charlie, roger, good morning.

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1: Qatari 7 Echo Heavy, Montreal Center, bonjour.
0: Good morning, Arena 187, maintaining flight level 400, squawk 0720.
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0: Yeah, good morning, Virgin 24, Mike, Heavy, Montreal Center, Roger. Good morning.
1: Virgin 24, Mike, Heavy, Montreal Center, Roger. Good morning.

0: 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It's Westjet 559 with you. We are level 360 proceeding direct to MOGAG.
1: 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Good morning.

0: Mike Foxtrot, ready to copy.
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0: From present direct Roswell, Romeo, Oscar, Sierra, Victor, Oscar, 4D, Cuba, 9 in Toronto, except for Mike Foxtrot.
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1: 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Good day.
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1: And Force 4021 Heavy 1 Charlie, send to the day. 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

0: 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Heavy flight level 340, direct Sierra, Sierra Mike.
1: 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I'm taking it.

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3: Montreal Center, good morning to you. Alaska 459, we're at flight level 340, with a speed right.
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1: Whiskey Golf Echo, weather in Kujuak, 1200, wind 330 at 7, visibility 15, 1,000 few, ceiling 2,000 broken, 2,900 overcast, temperature minus 2, dew point minus, correction, temperature minus 0, dew point minus 2, altimeter 2973. In the remarks, occasional no showers, and the convective cloud embedded.
0: 8973, we check all that. We're presently heading direct to Felon. We're going to be climbing the Aranet on the 07 to into Cujo after.
2: Roger.
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2: Montreal Morning Air Canada 801, heavy final 3400.
1: Canada 801, heavy, Montreal Center, good morning.

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1: American 5-1 Heavy, Montreal Center, good morning, has no complaint ahead so far. Squawk code 1010.

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0: Because that's 303 Heavy, Montreal Center, good morning.
2: Montreal, I think 119er, made so much.
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1: APS 216, Montreal Center, roger.

0: 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This is Visit 501 Medevac, flight level 205, climbing 280.
1: 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Good morning, climb level 340.

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0: Montreal Center, Air Canada 909, heavy flight level 400.
1: Air Canada 909, heavy, Montreal Center, good morning.

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0: Good day, Air Canada 303, have you reliable 360? Speed smooth so far.
1: I guess that's 303, right?
2: Bonjour, Montreal, FedEx 5050, flight level 360.
1: Say 5050, right?
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0: Okay, the 317, contact me, 118 Center 7. 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Canada 317, Roger.
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1: About 4021, climb 25 over 330.
0: Climb flight level 330, Cal Force 4021.
2: Good afternoon, Lufthansa 468 Heavy, flight level 360.
1: Delta 468 Heavy, Montreal Center, good morning.
3: Montreal, Roger, Speedbird 226 Echo Heavy, flight level 360, CPDLC.
1: Speedbird 26 Echo Heavy, Montreal Center, Roger.
4: Montreal, bonjour, American 705, flight level 360.
1: American 705, Roger. Frank Tang Zero, if they want to unblock up the substitute.
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1: Cam 4402 on, roger.
2: Bonjour,
1: Nanas 4201, Montine Woodwell 20. Nanas 4201, bonjour, Montine Woodwell 20. Montine
2: Woodwell 20,
3: Nanas 4201. Montreal United 945, heavy flight level 360, bonjour.
1: United 945, Montreal, Santa Rosa.

0: Roger, Montreal United, 879 Heavy, level 360.
1: United 879 Heavy, Montreal Center, good morning.

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1: FedEx 5217 Heavy, Montreal Center, good morning.

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0: Center. Good morning, American 5-1 Heavy, flight level 320, mostly smooth.
1: American 5-1 Heavy, Montreal Center, roger. Good morning, no complaints so far.
0: Thank you.

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1: Delta 133 Heavy, Montreal Center, good morning.
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2: Montreal Center, good day, Air Canada 909 Heavy, flight level 400.
1: Air Canada 909 Heavy, Montreal Center, good morning.

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0: To Toronto onto the 15 for arrival there. Do you see any delays yet?
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Air Canada A01, no, there's no delays to expect into tomorrow.

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1: Speedbird 26 Echo Heavy, Montreal Center, good morning.
2: Montreal, good day, KLM 661, flight level 360.
1: NM 661 Heavy, Montreal Center, good morning.

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0: 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Good afternoon, American East 7 Heavy, flight level 360.
1: American A7 Heavy, Montreal Center. Good morning.
2: Montreal Center, good morning. Lufthansa 444 Heavy, flight level 360 inbound, Mike Tango.
1: Lufthansa 444 Heavy, Montreal Center. Roger, good morning.

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1: Lufthansa 468 Heavy, Montreal Center, good morning.

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1: Montreal Center, Canada, 841 Heavy, level 380.
0: Here, Canada, 841 Heavy, Montreal Center, 1-4. Pacific Roswell.
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0: Roger, Center, and I will Lufthansa 3 Charlie Foxtrot, level 360.
1: Lufthansa 3 Charlie Foxtrot, 5100 Center, what's wrong?

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1: Raglan 350, Montreal Center, Motel.
2: Montreal Center, Cathay 821, climbing flight level 350.
1: Cathay 821, Montreal Center, Motel.

0: Imperial Center, good morning, cross to 424, level 423, climbing 432, and slow climb.
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1: Roger, you'll be able 430 at what time?
0: We need about 10, 15 minutes for Fox 420.
1: Roger, that's no problem. You can remain in the block and 430 in 15 minutes is good.
0: Hey, Jekyll
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2: Soldier Montreal, American 167 Heavy 320.
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1: American 111 Heavy, what's your sonar?
0: Montreal, American 167, Lake Turquoise flight level 340.
1: American 167, climb level 340.
0: Okay, climb to 340, American 167.
1: Roger.
2: Montreal, Air Canada 7057 Heavy, flight level 400 by Chalkadet.
1: Air Canada 7057 Heavy, what's your sonar? Bonjour, mon compagnon.

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1: Cafe 085 Heavy, Montreal Center. Roger, good afternoon. Le Fable, Lagon, CPDLC with Montreal on Charlie Zulu, Uniform, Lima.
0: Roger, good afternoon. We're just logging on now.
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1: Lufthansa 3, Victor Heavy, Montreal Center. Roger, good afternoon.
2: Montreal, United 79 Heavy, 320, smooth ride, CPDLC.
1: United 79 Heavy, Montreal Center. Roger, good afternoon.

0: 981 Heavy, flight level 400.
1: United 981 Heavy, Montreal Center, good afternoon.
0: Montreal Center, good afternoon, Cathari 5 Eagle Heavy, flight level 30.
1: Cathari 5 Eagle Heavy, Montreal Center, good afternoon.

0: Montreal United 119, final 360.
1: United 119, Montreal Center, good afternoon.

0: sir. Good afternoon. Qatari 70 Echo Heavy, flight number 380.
1: Qatari 70 Echo Heavy, Montreal Center. Good afternoon.
0: Montreal Center. Good afternoon. Summit 483.
1: Summit 483, Montreal Center. Good afternoon.

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1: KNM 655 Heavy, Montreal Center, good afternoon.
2: Montreal Center, good afternoon. Shamrock 123 Heavy is with you, flight level 360.
1: Shamrock 123 Heavy, Montreal Center, good afternoon.

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1: 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United 952, heavy checking in again at flight level 400.
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0: Center, good day, this is Ocean 5-2 Heavy for level 380.
1: Ocean 5-2 Heavy, Montreal Center, good afternoon.
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0: Golf, climbs out of level 400.
1: Clear to Delta level 400, Cat 35 Golf. Thank you.
0: Montreal, Delta 17 Heavy, 400. Delta 17 Heavy, Montreal,
1: Center, bonjour. Montreal, American 161 Heavy, 380.
0: American 161 Heavy, Montreal, Center, good afternoon.

0: Buster Center, Nostradamus Center 16 Alpha, Heavy, maintain flight level 380.
1: Cantari 16 Alpha, Heavy, Montreal Center, good afternoon.

0: Sensor Gedick, 370 Echo Heavy, level 380.
1: 370 Echo Heavy, on the Sensor Head ON, see your mock number.
0: We're cruising decimal 85, Qatar 70 Echo. Very shortly we'll be able to climb 400 if that would be available for us.
1: Sure, just send me an off.
0: Alright, for the moment, do you have any ride reports at level 400?
1: Oh, no complaints.

0: At the 085, you have been traffic at your 1 o'clock position, 12 miles. It's the southwest bound 767, 8,000 feet above.
1: Roger, Cathay 085.
0: United 908 is traffic at your 11 o'clock, 9 miles, northbound 747, 8,000 feet below.
2: Traffic by United 905, that's 8 heavy.

0: good afternoon, China Eastern 207, flight level 350 DRC.
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1: What's 2787? That's 483, by the way.
0: What?

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1: Sure.
2: Montreal Center, good day, Air Canada 809 Heavy, fly level 400.
1: Air Canada 809 or Heavy, Montreal Center, Heavy.

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1: Charging 72 heavy, Mafia Center, hello.

0: Okay, Kellam 6419, you follow 320.
1: Kellam 611, Andy, how may I send your handle?
0: Hello, we're inbound to Shamashara, Mike Kellam 6419.

0: 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Good afternoon, antenna 221 heavy, maintain flight level 350, direct 53 north, 0808.
1: Antenna 221 heavy, mobile center, hello.
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2: Montreal Center, good afternoon. Cranial 078, happy. Maintain flight number 360, approaching 48 North, 082 West.
1: Cranial 078, Andy Montreal Center, hello. Say your mock number.
2: Mach point 85, Cranial 078, heavy.
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1: Market 55 Heavy, Montreal Center, hello.
2: Got a good day. American 133 Heavy, level 340.
1: American 133 Heavy, Montreal Center, hello.
3: Montreal Center, Air Canada 943 Heavy, level 400.
1: Air Canada 943 Heavy, Montreal Center, hello.

0: 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Good afternoon, level 430.
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0: 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Air France
1: 136 Lourdes, Panama Montréal, bonjour.
2: Montréal, bonjour, Air Canada 5 Heavy, at flight level 300.
1: Air Canada 5 Heavy, Montréal Center, bonjour, see your mock number.
2: Mock number, sorry, is my mock is 835 there, what can we do for you?
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2: Next. Shelton, hello, Air Canada 935, heavy flight level 380.
1: Air Canada 935, heavy, no man, send your head over,
2: good afternoon. Okay. Montreal 7, hello, it's 1 Yankee heavy, flight level 360.
1: Emirates 1 Yankee heavy, no man, send your head over.

0: Good afternoon, Scandinavian 949, that's flight 360, maintaining on Mike Tango. Mike Tango.
1: Scandinavian 949, Montreal Center, good afternoon.
0: Thank you.

0: withdrawal with 668.
1: Roger, 668, go ahead.
0: There's a line of weather here that looks like it's ahead of us. I'm wondering if we can get that on the picture.
1: Roger, 668, climb 2-4, about 3-9 as well. Hello, Air Canada 305, flight level 340, CPDLP. Canada 305, Montreal Center, good afternoon.

0: Austin Charlie Golf Emirates 3 Uniform Heavy, maintain flight 7360.
1: Reserve 3 Uniform Heavy, Montreal Center, left.

0: Montreal Center, hello, Air Canada 027 Heavy, flight level 340.
1: Air Canada 027 Heavy, Montreal Center, gracias.
2: Deviation to the right or the left is approved, and advisement to the right.

0: Good afternoon,
1: good afternoon.
0: Good afternoon, good afternoon.

0: 615, correct?
1: This is 615, right?
0: Westchester 615, request 380.
1: So that's 615, Frankie, is that what we have here?
0: That's 380, Westchester 615.
2: Montreal, United 803, Heavy 503, 20.
1: That is 803,

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0: Request next stop to 10 miles to avoid weather.
1: And the 13 deviation is approved, and the 5 miles to the
0: deviation approved to the left, we'll call you once clear. Thank you, Tahat 13 Heavy.

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1: At 4-3 Heavy, 3-0-5-0.
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0: Good afternoon, now we approach the weather division up to 20 mile next side of track.
1: Korean Air 08, roger, advise one direct to 53 North Azalea.
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1: This is 8 Tango Heavy, Montreal Center, gracias.
0: Montreal Center,
1: good day, 1993 Flanders 360. 1993 Heavy, Montreal Center, good afternoon.
0: Montreal Stupid 1993 299 Heavy, Flanders
1: 344. 299 Heavy, Montreal Center, good afternoon.

0: Bravo Sierra Texana 61 Heavy 340.
1: Canada 61 Heavy Montreal Center. Good
2: afternoon. 61 Heavy, 340.
1: Panera 7 Montreal Center.

0: Roger that, KLM 685 heavy level 300. Rebound to West 80.
1: KLM 685 heavy, Montreal Center, good afternoon. Proceed direct to 50 North 85 West on course.
0: North 50 West 85, confirm.
1: That's correct, 50 North 85 West.
0: Yeah, so sorry, North 5 and 85 West, look at 965.

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1: Turn out 082, proceed as requested.
0: Travel close, Korean 082, super, thank you.

0: 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Great day here, Canada. 305, flyable 340.
1: 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Roger.

0: 35311 AV, Montreal Center, good afternoon. And as 094 AV, Montreal Center, good afternoon.
1: Center, all Nippon, 109, heavy, hot over the 300, right passenger direction, within 30 miles.
0: On Nippon, 109, heavy, Montreal Center, good afternoon. 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

0: 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I have a request for crime, Hotel 320.
1: Nippon, 109, climb 2, Hotel 320.
0: Crime, Hotel 320, 109, heavy.

0: Sudarsono Air Premier 136, flight level 320.
1: Air Premier 136, V, Montreal Sana, good afternoon.
2: Good afternoon, Canada 34 Echo, heavy flight level 360.
1: Canada 34 Echo, Montreal Center, good afternoon.
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0: Japan Air 5 Heavy, Montreal Center, good afternoon.
1: Afternoon.
2: Montreal, good afternoon, route 2131, flight level 360.
0: Route 2131, roger. 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
0: Okay, but 1903, go ahead.
1: Currently maintaining flight level 360, request climb flight level 380, stay open.
0: Stay with 103, stand by.
2: Good, 65, request climb level 320, please.
0: Yeah, number 685, stand by.
3: Commander, request ordinance 4109, request of descent, runway to 300.
0: On upon 1-0-9, descent, flight level 300.
3: Descent, flight level 300, on 4-1-0-9.

0: 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Shamrock 977, flight level 340, Vance.
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2: Montreal, Tampa, good afternoon. Emirates 9963 Heavy, flight level 340.
1: Emirates 9963 Heavy, Montreal Center Mobile.
2: Bonjour.
0: Montreal, Tampa, good day. It's Canadian 943 Heavy, flight level 360.
1: David 943 Heavy, Montreal Center Mobile.
3: Montreal Center, the final 5 Heavy, request of descent, flight level 320.
1: Japan Air 5, descend final 320.
3: Descend final 320, descend 5.
1: Roger.

0: 299 Heavy, good afternoon, Flight Level 340.
1: Cooper 299, Rudder.
2: Watch your center, hello, Seabird 9, Zulu, Yankee Heavy, Flight Level 340, Cedar GRC.
1: Seabird Niner, Zulu, Yankee Heavy, watch your center, model.
3: Montreal, bonjour, Lufthansa 470, level 380.
1: Lufthansa 470, heavy, much on center, model.

0: Roger, Lufthansa 470, is there any chance of direct to Rockville to avoid the CD side?
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0: Seabird 299, would you?
1: Right on, guys.
0: This sir, coverage in traffic in 15 minutes. Are you able to put over 350 or 360?
1: Yeah, 360 is good. Seabird 299, thank you.

0: 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Tower Group 34 Echo Elise. 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
0: Echo, which has 5 flight level 382.

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0: Request 34 Echo, climb level 380.
2: Alpha level 380, card looks 34 Echo, thank you.

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1: Tamarack 977, roger.

0: Helicopter, hello, Qatari 5 Hotel Yankee Heavy, flat level 380.
1: Qatari 5 Hotel Yankee Heavy, 1000 Hotel.

0: Montreal Center, Air Canada Niner Heavy, flight level 340.
1: Air Canada Niner Heavy, Montreal Center, Montreal, say Mach number.
0: Mach number is currently decimal 85.

0: Canada 339, my job.
1: Air Canada 339.
0: Yes, sir, converging traffic in 20, 20 minutes. Would you be able 360?
1: I don't think, let us just confirm that, please, Air Canada 339.

0: Unfortunately, yeah, too heavy for that. Would be in about an hour.
1: Roger, is needed. Would you be able to advise them?
0: Yeah, we can do a 350 Air Canada 339.
1: Roger, I'll check with the other traffic. Thanks.
0: Very good, thanks.
1: Canada 943, traffic at 1 o'clock, 11 miles southbound, 737 Federal 350.
2: That's copied, we have traffic inside Canada 943.
1: 994, traffic 10 heures this noon, direction west, Airbus 330, niveau de vol 360.
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1: Around this Captain Floor, Roger, responding with Lazur Nazo.
0: This is Captain Lazur Nazo, Lazur Nazo, Lazur Nazo.
1: 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MRS 9963, converging traffic in 15 minutes, are you both at 0360?
0: Stand by. 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
1: 9 on the side turn, on the way up, Motel.

0: Tower, good day, Los 8 November, heavy, 5400, keep it here.
1: Los 8 November, heavy, Mitchell Center, we'll vote.

0: Zero. Bonjour, Shamrock 9, Delta Mike Heavy. Flight level 370.
1: Shamrock 9, Delta Mike Heavy. What's up, Thunder? Bonjour. Expect 315.

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0: Delta 137, 5400.
1: 00, thank you, Delta 137.

0: Victoria, Canada, 339er, traffic at 2 o'clock, 12 miles westbound, Boeing 777, final 340.
1: Looking for traffic, Air Canada, 339.
0: Emirates 9963, traffic at 11 o'clock to 12 o'clock, 11 miles, northbound, to series, final 350.
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1: Montreal, good afternoon. It's our 628 level 40 to
0: Tito. Yeah, 628, have you mentioned Sano, bonjour? Jet 671, calling.
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0: American 79, traffic 12 o'clock, 8 miles. Westbound there, book 330, Federal 370. We'll be climbing Federal 380 in a couple of minutes.
1: America 730.
0: 10 Mark Niner, Delta Mike, your traffic is at your 4 o'clock position now, 7 miles. Southwest Boundary Liner at 380, higher in 2 minutes.
2: Understood, 9 Delta Mike.

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0: Emirates 9963, you expect to deviate how long on that heading?
1: We need another 80 miles to go direct to Mike Zulu Victor again.
0: Roger, and you're not able 350, correct?
1: 350, we are able.
0: Okay, I'll check what's around. Thanks.

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1: Climb level 380, Shamrock Niner Delta Mike.
0: Sir?
2: Following all aboard, Shamrock Niner Kilo November, flight level 340.
0: Shamrock Niner Kilo November, Montreal Center Hotel.

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2: Control Center, good day, Blizzard 501, medevac with you, flight level 4, sir.
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Molly, I'm sending hello, Roger. Before you make the transfer phone up, please advise there's some more weather ahead. You might want to keep that heading for a while and then fly to Iqmal when able. Okay, if anything, after you're done deviating, proceed directly to Albox. It's on your route of flight. And we'll go from there, and then if you need more deviations, we'll address that.

0: Sierra Center, good day, check Shade 3, Juliet Heavy.
1: Okay, Shade 3, Juliet Heavy, Montreal Center, good afternoon.
0: Maintain flight level 360, request climb flight level 380, Turkish A3, Juliet.
1: Turkish A3, Juliet, roger, climb flight level 380.
0: Climb flight level 380, Turkish A3, Juliet, thank you.
1: Welcome.
2: Hotel, Godless 2 Heavy, maintain flight level 360.
1: Godless 2 Heavy, Montreal Center, hello.
3: Yeah, Montreal Center, Finnair 9 Heavy, flight level 380.
1: Finnair 9 Heavy, Montreal Center, hello.

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1: Hello, Montreal, America 91, Heavy, 11380.
0: 901 Heavy, Montreal Center, hello.

0: Air Canada 336, traffic information, almost up to 12 o'clock by 12 miles. It's north and west on Airbus 320, 1,000 feet above. Air Canada 585, traffic information, 11 o'clock, 10 miles southeastbound, C Series, 1,000 feet below.
1: We got my side, Air Canada 585.

0: Alpha Turkish 5 Kilo Mike Heavy, good day, maintaining flight level 340.
1: Turkish 5 Kilo Mike Heavy, Montreal Center, hello.
2: Hello, Montreal, November 146, Quebec, there, flight level 430.
1: November 146, Quebec, here, Montreal Center, hello.

0: Montreal, Air Canada 336, we're not direct Albach.
1: Canada 336, roger, and just beyond Albach, there's another system up there with stops up to 37,000 feet. So as you get closer, let me know what your intentions are. Most likely, I believe you will go to the left of it, but let me know.
0: Air Canada 336, will do.

0: Montreal, good afternoon. It's Tower 628, level 380. Tower
1: 628, Roger.
0: Montreal, thanks for getting a Tower 20, Victor Heavy, maintaining flight level 380.
1: Tower 20, Victor, Roger.

0: 900 Kilo November, flight level 340.
1: Tamarack, 900 Kilo November, roger.
2: Montreal, Air Canada 336.
1: Canada 336, go ahead.
2: Yeah, just discussing that weather. Had this weather around Albuck, is that what you were mentioning?
1: Yeah, affirmative.
2: Okay, looks to us, from what we're seeing on our end, both almost 40 miles north of it coming around into this plant. We think of ahead about 105 and start those deviations early to get on top of it.
1: Canada 336, absolutely. Left deviations approved, and as we get closer to the weather, we can change that. Just let me know if you're going to come left or right.
2: Okay, so what we see, we're going to go left to the north, and then once past Elbow, it appears that we'll be able to kind of curl back in the direction of Montreal again.
1: Yeah, that sounds fine to me. The system is moving a bit, so as we get closer, we'll adjust.
2: Okay, excellent. We're starting our deviations now. We'll pick up ahead in about 105. Again, 336.
1: 336, Richard.

0: 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Good evening to Dispatch Heavy Number 360 in Mont Gros Romeo Bravo.
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0: That's 6 Heavy Mogas Center. Bonjour. Check comments and when you're able, make it all bus. Consider it all bus when able.
1: We'll make it direct all
0: bus. 6 Roger, and as you get closer to all bus, you'll notice there's some other weather ahead there, so we'll figure out what's the best plan from there.
1: There again, I'll check the weather.
2: Metro Control, good afternoon, KPA 805. Maintaining flight level 350.
0: 305 Heavy, Mogan Center, good afternoon. Say your mark number.
2: Mark decimal 84, KPA 805.
0: 805, Roger.
1: Metro Center, good day. Pina, not a heavy flight level 380.
0: Pina, 9 Roger.

0: Hey, Montreal from Air Canada 6, just confirm it was direct all bus to Enable.
1: Canada 6, affirmative.
0: Roger, we are now proceeding direct all bus to Air Canada 6.
1: Canada 6, roger.

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1: Just 591, go ahead.
0: There's some weather ahead of us here. Why don't we get direct Rio now for weather?
1: What's the waypoint you're looking for?
0: Riona, it's Romeo, India, Oscar, November, Alpha.
1: Okay, let me check with Edmonton. I don't even show it on your phone.
0: Okay, check with 701.

0: Mr. All, West 5 Fox, I want to, we're going to need to left the track regardless.
1: Westchester, 591, Roger, stand by one. Westchester, 591, okay, deviation left is approved, and I'm going to work on the direct.
0: Okay, deviation left is approved for now, West 5 Fox, thanks.

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1: Air Canada 336, negative. We're just trying to kind of cut the corner around that one piece of weather, just past all bus as best we can. Just try and catch the tail of it, maybe by about 15 miles north.
0: Westjet 591, that's when you're able, you proceed direct to Riona.
1: Okay, check that one able, direct to Riona, Westjet 91, we're just coming around the bell here now.
0: Sure, just advise you when you're on course.
1: Cool, call you on course, Westjet 591.
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0: My pleasure, good night. Anyway, contact Miss Fondamoyan, so I know it's what it's meant to do.
1: I just want to do it, I said to everyone.

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0: Montreal Saturday, like I say, 37 kilo golf at a level 380 in Mount Kipo.
1: 37 kilo golf at Montreal Saturday, hello.

0: Montreal Center, November 9901 Golf, flight level 400.
1: November 9901 Golf, Montreal Center, head over.

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1: West Vista, 591, clock out of level 380.
0: 380, West Vista, 591.
1: Okay.
2: Good afternoon, Montreal, United 415 Heavy, flight level 380.
1: United 415 Heavy, Montreal, hello.

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1: Lufthansa 2, Charlie Heavy, Montreal Center, hello.
0: Montreal Center, West 591, direct, Rihanna.
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0: Hello?
2: Montreal Center, Bonjour, Seabird, 7 Charlie Papa Heavy, final 380, Papa.
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0: can have a check on it.
1: Go ahead, Air Canada 6.
0: Air Canada 6, do you have the Foxtrot 1, the fitness?
1: Yeah, I got the fitness Foxtrot on the line of Thunderstorm there.
0: With that, that's the part of 37, sir.
1: Check that, yeah, that one.

0: Air Canada 6, the record is expecting a wind. Air Canada 6, the record, so the decision is approved, and when able, proceed direct to Ick Mall in that
1: bus. If not approved, we'll advise when direct to Ick Mall.

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0: 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What's called? 6 clip flight level 430.
1: 01 Gulf, roger. Montana level 430.
0: Full climb flight level 430, November 9ers here. What's called?

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2: Montreal Center, ground center, Chinese 7588, main up, flight level 300.
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0: 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Was it Team Airlines? I want you to reserve.
1: We want to go into plane level 380. 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
1: Okay, we're going to 1780, wing 1200. Thanks.

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0: China 7-5-8-8, request weather dim 8, left side, Lima side, up to 2 miles.
1: Turn 588, the deviation is approved, and when safely possible, just redirect to 55 North, 7851 West on 4th and on 5.
0: We're divided for one way to clear, direct to 55 North, 07851 West, Canada 588.

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3: Tango Victor Heavy, flight level 360.
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1: That's right, 063, Montreal Center, hello. Are you able to speak to DLC?
0: Yes, we are showing that we're logged on with Charlie Delta X-ray.
1: Okay, if you can log on to Charlie Zulu Uniform Lima now.
0: Okay, Charlie Zulu Uniform Lima. We'll do that.
1: Sure.

0: 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It's Boeing Charlie Fox, the top hotel Sierra, with you, flight level 340.
1: Boeing Charlie Fox, top of the hotel Sierra, Boeing Center, roger, good afternoon.

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0: Sounds of 404, Morian. You have information on the thunderstorm Sigmet ahead of you?
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0: Roger.
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2: Central Bulger, Lister, Canada 843 Heavy, at flight level 400.
0: Air Canada 843 Heavy, Morian Center, roger. Bonjour.

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0: Roger.

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1: Montreal, roger, climb to flight level 380.
0: Transit to 380, 825.

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1: 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Good afternoon.
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1: 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Bonsoir.
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1: Not 3 heavy, Mile Antenna, roger, good evening.
2: Good evening, Turkish Marco, Juliet Emit, flight level 3, picture of CBS.
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3: Good evening, Committee 3, 1 Tango Heavy, flight level 360, pound 77, Mike.
1: Qatari 3, 1 Tango Heavy, Moana Center, roger, good evening. 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
1: If you can approve directed needle, that'll keep us north of the few cells there that built up drum rustle.
0: Canada 97, I can't actually send you any further than Roswell, so proceed direct Roswell, but with the next sector you can ask for more direct if you need it. I do think, though, that they changed the height of the clouds in the thing that the flight level 340, so you should be okay.
1: Okay, very good. Well, we're just going to stay deviant into the north of course for a little bit here, if that's okay with you, and we'll get direct through the next sector.
0: Okay, no problem.

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2: Montreal, good evening, Canada 308,
1: Air Canada 308, Montreal Heavy, Montreal Center, hello. Proceed direct to Old Box, of course. Yeah, when you get down close to the arrival in the small region, and there's a line of thunderstorms there with tops of 34. Not really. It's taking you through the weather, but I mean the line of weather, it's going to be hard to avoid. You'll only be able to tell when you get closer.

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Hello, proceed direct to O-Box on course, and if able, log on to DLC Charlie Zulu Uniform Lima.

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1: Lufthansa 432, affirmative, we would be able to hear you.
0: Lufthansa 432, roger, climb flight level 380, thank you.
1: Climb maintain 380, Lufthansa 432.

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0: Order 375, as vectors traffic, turn right 10 degrees. I'll have you back on course in about 5 minutes.
1: Yeah, right 10 degrees, order 375.

375, in about 2 minutes, you're going to pass behind a 777. It was also about 10 miles behind a 777. It was also a credible 360. Caution, possible wake turbulence.

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0: Roger, thank you.

9729, traffic 12 o'clock, 15 miles, opposite direction, 737 max, set by level 380. WestJet 1625, traffic 12 o'clock, 10 miles, opposite direction, Dreamliner, Federal 390, caution, possible wake turbulence.

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